0: červen, Rockzone vám zní každým nervem.
1: I had no choice but to hear you. 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

0: 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Steve was driving, cause I had to talk to my man.
1: I told you I don't know anything about any setup. You can torture me all you want.
2: Torture you, that's a good idea. I like that one.

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1: Jonathan, I need you cool. Are you cool?

0: 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I died and you watched. I died and you walked by and said no.
1: Pořád jako nový. Ty nejlepší klasický rockový kousky na rádiu Rock Zone.

We are walking through town, night clubbing. We are night clubbing. We walk like a ghost.

It was the greatest night of my life. Although I still had not found a wife, I had my friends right there beside me. We were close together. We tripped the wall, we scaled the graveyard. Ancient shapes were all around us. The wet dew felt fresh beside the fog.